you do what they told you. 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

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We tripped the wall, we scaled the graveyard. 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

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I might not give the answer that you want me to.

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1: The gypsy woman told my mother before I was born, I got a boy child coming. 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

Thank you very much, Donington 87. 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The biggest turnout ever. 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
2: 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Long time ago, me and my brother Kyle here, we was hitchhiking down a long and lonesome road. All of a sudden, there shined a shiny demon in the middle of

needless to say, the beast was stunned. A whip crack went his rumpy tail, and the beast was dead.